0: to my home. Covered up my sheets with glitter and rhinestones. 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
1: Hello. Hey, I've been here for like 20 minutes. Where are you? No, just come to the back. Just come to the back. We'll let you in. Yeah, we got like so much moves. It's fine. Just like telling him apart how.
0: Boy, you gotta eat the beat and then tone. 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Cut you with my teeth and sharp and shine though. They're looking like a dream, I'll take the combo. Move like you're flush when you roll with a smooth. We looking plush, it's just how we market.
2: Are you like sponsored?
0: Like, yeah, I'm an artist. Got big

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Yeah, she was just talking about him in front of me.

0: I'm a huge Elvis fan. Yo, man, look, we got to get this one. Kelly.
1: Hey, yo, G, what? Phone ring. Huh? Answer the phone, G.
0: All right, all right. Yo, yo, I'll be right back, y'all. I'm going to answer this phone.